0: 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With better guidance, a better process, and better workmanship, you'll make better choices with New Choice Homes.
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3: All right, riddle time. 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

2001, that is The Middle by Jimmy Eat World right here on 97.3 Coast FM as we take it all the way back to 2001, 25 years ago, quarter of a century. Can you believe it? Stick around. We're going to find out what's happening on the roads to get you home safely. Also, James Hype with Ferrari next on the coast.

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0: 4, Nikki and Tomello's Game of the Day. 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
1: Lyrical Gangster.
2: Yeah, that's right. If you can sing your way in to the movies, this is where it might just happen.
3: Yeah, you can head along and say, Shaun the Sheep, The Beast of Mossy Bottom. It is out in cinemas just in time for the September school holidays. We've got a family in season pass for you to see it all, thanks to Studio Canal. Things have gotten a bit spooky. They're already gearing up for Halloween because that's next month.
2: It is, you know.
3: Now, by the way.
2: Yeah.
3: Just as soon as you hit September, it is a slippery slope for the end of the year, isn't it? It feels like winter goes forever. All of a sudden, bang, September, you may as well. Yeah, it's next year. Surprise. But yes, you could gear up for school holidays with this family in season pass to see the latest Shaun the Sheep flick.
2: Now, you've got to sing, not Shaun the Sheep, Shaun the Singer. You

0: In what? 9 5 8 1 5 97 3. If you can sing the next line.
1: Oh, yes. Sing the right line as well. There is an alternate version to that. So okay. Sing the right one. And you'll be heading along to see Shaun the Sheep, The Beast of Mossy Bottom. It's in cinemas for the September school holidays. We've got a family in season to see it. The only one that do you
0: dirt, they'll have you win. In what? 9 5 8 1 5 97 3. While you're dialing, a chapel rain on the coast.